0: Yo, gangsta.
1: Los 40.
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0: 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I count money while he sucking my towels. Real nasty with them balls, all net, yeah, I'm gross. Why you talking about who body fake? With rolling fillers in your face, you just full of hate. That real thing keep your home. Now you looking silly, that's why I'm sick of like home.
1: 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Arroba los 40 Panamá.

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Feet up on the dash, driving nowhere fast, burning through the summer. Radio on blast, make the moment last. She got solar power. Minutes feel like hours. She knew she